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7: Here's Lanark Leeds' three-day forecast. Tonight, showers will continue into the evening with a low of 10. Tomorrow, we can expect it to be cloudy with possible showers and a high of 18. And Tuesday, showers with a high of 18. I'm Melissa Brush with Lanark Leeds Breaking and Local News.

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7: Here's Lanark Leeds' three-day forecast. Tonight, showers will continue into the evening with a low of 10. Tomorrow, we can expect it to be cloudy with possible showers and a high of 18. And Tuesday, showers with a high of 18. I'm Melissa Brush with Lanark Leeds Breaking and Local News.

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5: Here's Lanark Leeds' three-day forecast. Tonight, showers will continue into the evening with a low of 10. Tomorrow, we can expect it to be cloudy with possible showers and a high of 18. And Tuesday, showers with a high of 18. I'm Melissa Brush with Lanark Leeds Breaking and Local News.

Were you out drinking? Were you in the living room chilling, watching television? It's been a year now, think I figured out how to let you go and let communication die out. I know, you I'm down for forever and it's fine. I know, we weren't meant for each other and it's fine. But if the world was ending, you'd come over, right? You'd come over and you'd stay the night. 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All our fears would be irrelevant. 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The sky'd be falling and I'd hold you tight. And there wouldn't be a reason why we would even have to say goodbye. If the world was ending, you'd come over, right? 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Right?

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6: Here's Lanark Leeds' 3-day forecast. Tonight, showers will continue into the evening with a low of 10. Tomorrow, we can expect it to be cloudy with possible showers and a high of 18. And Tuesday, showers with a high of 18. I'm Melissa Brush with Lanark Leeds Breaking and Local News.

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4: Here's Lanark Leeds 3-day forecast. Today we'll have a chance of showers with a high of 18. Tonight, showers will continue into the evening, getting down to a low of 7. Tomorrow, we can expect showers to continue with a high of 10. And Wednesday, cloudy with a high of 13. 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
3: Here's Lanark Leeds' three-day forecast. Today we'll have a chance of showers with a high of 18. Tonight, showers will continue into the evening, getting down to a low of 7. Tomorrow, we can expect showers to continue with a high of 10. And Wednesday, cloudy with a high of 13. I'm Melissa Brush with Lanark Leeds Breaking and Local News.

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1: weather. Here's Lanark Leeds' three-day forecast. Today we'll have a chance of showers with a high of 18. Tonight, showers will continue into the evening, getting down to a low of 7. Tomorrow, we can expect showers to continue with a high of 10. And Wednesday, cloudy with a high of 13. 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

0: hockey, the Battle of Ontario, and cash. 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
1: Here's Lanark Leeds' three-day forecast. Today we'll have a chance of showers with a high of 18. Tonight, showers will continue into the evening, getting down to a low of 7. Tomorrow, we can expect showers to continue with a high of 10. And Wednesday, cloudy with a high of 13. I'm Melissa Brush with Lanark Leeds Breaking and Local News.

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2: Here's Lanark Leeds' three-day forecast. Today we'll have a chance of showers with a high of 18. Tonight, showers will continue into the evening, getting down to a low of 7. Tomorrow, we can expect showers to continue with a high of 10. And Wednesday, cloudy with a high of 13. I'm Melissa Brush with Lanark Leeds Breaking and Local News.

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2: Here's Lanark Leeds 3-day forecast. Today we'll have a chance of showers with a high of 18. Tonight, showers will continue into the evening, getting down to a low of 7. Tomorrow we can expect showers to continue with a high of 10. And Wednesday, cloudy with a high of 13. I'm Melissa Brush with Lanark Leeds Breaking and Local News.

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0: Happy Thanksgiving. It's Jamie and Lorena from MyFM in the morning. Many of you expressed how thankful you are for radio contests. Hey, we're happy to host them.
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0: 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Oh, it's been fun, Lorena.
1: Yeah, Cash FX back tomorrow morning. We're currently sitting on a $350 jackpot.
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7: Here's Lanark and Leeds 3-day forecast from the MyFM Weather Center. Mainly cloudy today with a 40% chance of drizzle early this morning, up to a high of 18. Periods of rain tonight, down to a low of 7. Tomorrow, periods of rain, high of 9, then cloudy on Wednesday and a high of 13. I'm Emily Chatwood with Lanark Leeds breaking into local news. My-

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0: Long weekend vibes on your Monday, holiday Monday. Happy Thanksgiving to you. It's Adam Weeks here, back in tomorrow as usual at 10 a.m. for my FM at work on a shorter work week. For now, I think I'll pop on the Charlie Brown Thanksgiving special, throw together a turkey sandwich and relax. But don't forget, we're playing My FM in the Morning Cash FX tomorrow. 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
7: Here's Lanner Kinlead's three-day forecast from the My FM Weather Center. Mainly cloudy today with a 40% chance of drizzle early this morning, up to a high of 18. Periods of rain tonight, down to a low of 7. Tomorrow, periods of rain, a high of 9, then cloudy on Wednesday and a high of 13. I'm Emily Chatwood with Lanark Leeds breaking into local news. My-

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7: Here's Lanark Elite's three-day forecast from the MyFM Weather Center. Mainly cloudy today with a 40% chance of drizzle early this morning, up to a high of 18. Periods of rain tonight, down to a low of 7. Tomorrow, periods of rain, high of 9, then cloudy on Wednesday and a high of 13. I'm Emily Chatwood with Lanark Elite's breaking into local news. 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
8: Here's Lanark and Leeds three-day forecast from the MyFM Weather Center. Mainly cloudy today with a 40% chance of drizzle early this morning, up to a high of 18. Periods of rain tonight, down to a low of 7. Tomorrow, periods of rain, a high of 9, then cloudy on Wednesday and a high of 13. I'm Emily Chatwood with Lanark Leeds breaking into local news. 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

0: Happy Thanksgiving. It's Jamie and Lorena from MyFM in the morning. Many of you expressed how thankful you are for radio contests. Hey, we're happy to host them.
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0: 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Oh, it's been fun, Lorena.
1: Yeah, Cash FX back tomorrow morning. We're currently sitting on a $350 jackpot.
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9: Here's Lanark and Leeds 3-day forecast from the My FM Weather Center. Mainly cloudy today with a 40% chance of drizzle early this morning, up to a high of 18. Periods of rain tonight, down to a low of 7. Tomorrow, periods of rain, a high of 9. Then cloudy on Wednesday and a high of 13. I'm Emily Chatwood with Lanark Leeds breaking into local news.
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0: Long weekend vibes on your Monday, holiday Monday. Happy Thanksgiving to you. It's Adam Weeks here, back in tomorrow as usual at 10 a.m. for my FM at work on a shorter work week. For now, I think I'll pop on the Charlie Brown Thanksgiving special, throw together a turkey sandwich and relax. But don't forget, we're playing My FM in the Morning Cash FX tomorrow. 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
4: Here's Lanark and Lean's three-day forecast from the MyFM Weather Center. Mainly cloudy today with a 40% chance of drizzle late this afternoon, up to a high of 18. Periods of rain tonight, down to a low of 7. Tomorrow, periods of rain with a risk of a thunderstorm, a high of 9. Cloudy on Wednesday and a high of 13. I'm Emily Chatwood with Lanark Leeds breaking into local news. My-

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5: Here's Lanark and Lean's three-day forecast from the MyFM Weather Center. Mainly cloudy today with a 40% chance of drizzle late this afternoon, up to a high of 18. Periods of rain tonight, down to a low of 7. Tomorrow, periods of rain with a risk of a thunderstorm, a high of 9. Cloudy on Wednesday and a high of 13. I'm Emily Chatwood with Lanark and Lean's breaking into local news. My

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5: Here's Lanark and Lean's three-day forecast from the MyFM Weather Center. Mainly cloudy today with a 40% chance of drizzle late this afternoon, up to a high of 18. Periods of rain tonight, down to a low of 7. Tomorrow, periods of rain with a risk of a thunderstorm, a high of 9. Cloudy on Wednesday and a high of 13. I'm Emily Chatwood with Lanark and Lean's breaking into local news. My-

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0: Happy Thanksgiving. It's Jamie and Lorena from MyFM in the morning. Many of you expressed how thankful you are for radio contests. 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

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You've got enough going on. 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
5: Here's Lanark and Lean's three-day forecast from the MyFM Weather Center. Mainly cloudy today with a 40% chance of drizzle late this afternoon, up to a high of 18. Periods of rain tonight, down to a low of 7. Tomorrow, periods of rain with a risk of a thunderstorm, a high of 9. Cloudy on Wednesday and a high of 13. I'm Emily Chatwood with Lanark and Lean's breaking into local news. My

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0: Long weekend vibes on your Monday, holiday Monday. Happy Thanksgiving to you. It's Adam Weeks here, back in tomorrow as usual at 10 a.m. for my FM at work on a shorter work week. For now, I think I'll pop on the Charlie Brown Thanksgiving special, throw together a turkey sandwich and relax. But don't forget, we're playing My FM in the Morning Cash FX tomorrow. 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
9: Here's Lanark and Lean's three-day forecast from the My FM Weather Center. Mainly cloudy today with a 40% chance of drizzle late this afternoon, up to a high of 18. Periods of rain tonight, down to a low of 7. Tomorrow, periods of rain with a risk of a thunderstorm, a high of 9. Cloudy on Wednesday and a high of 13. I'm Emily Chatwood with Lanark Leeds breaking into local news.
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11: Here's Lanark and Leeds' three-day forecast from the My FM Weather Center. Periods of rain tonight and a low of 7. Tomorrow, periods of rain with a risk of a thunderstorm, a high of 9, and cloudy on Wednesday and a high of 13. I'm Emily Chatwood with Lanark and Leeds breaking into local news. 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
6: Here's Lanark and Leeds' three-day forecast from the My FM Weather Center. Periods of rain tonight and a low of 7. Tomorrow, periods of rain with the risk of a thunderstorm, a high of 9, and cloudy on Wednesday and a high of 13. I'm Emily Chatwood with Lanark and Leeds breaking into local news.
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0: Happy Thanksgiving. It's Jamie and Lorena from MyFM in the morning. Many of you expressed how thankful you are for radio contests. Hey, we're happy to host them.
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0: 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Oh, it's been fun, Lorena.
1: Yeah, Cash FX back tomorrow morning. We're currently sitting on a $350 jackpot.
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2: 2 minutes with Shane Pinto. Number one, if you're having coffee, is it iced coffee or is it hot coffee?
3: Summer iced. As the winter goes on, I go to hot. So.
2: All right, two-season man, I got it. Text, FaceTime, or just talking on the phone, which one do you use most?
3: I hate all of them. I only talk to like three people in my life. I'm pretty bad on my phone. But if I do, it's probably just talking on the phone. I hate FaceTime.
2: All right, invisibility or super strength? Which one you pick?
3: Invisibility.
2: Really?
3: Easily.
2: You just like to be
3: in the corner, no one knows.
2: If you could be instantly become an expert in something, what would it be?
3: Shooting a puck.
2: Come on. You're in the NHL. You're pretty. You got
3: something else? You want something else?
2: Something real life. There's no hockey questions.
3: Okay,
2: here.
3: No hockey questions. Expert in. Probably like building or fixing a house. Because like I just got a house and there's so much stuff you have to fix all the time. And I wish I knew how to do all that stuff.
2: I'm with you there. Yeah. Favorite all-time video game?
3: Modern Warfare 2.
2: Wow. Pro tattoo or no tattoo?
3: I'm probably never going to get one unless I win a Stanley Cup. I'm right in the middle. I don't care.
2: What's the best fake excuse to leave a party?
3: I got to go take out my dog or something. I usually use Jet.
2: Dogs or kids?
3: Yeah. I usually just have him as an excuse.
2: You got a Frenchie, right?
3: Oh, yeah. I use him as the excuse every time.
2: Yeah, they're high maintenance. People get that. The last show you binge watched?
3: Game of Thrones.
2: Very strong. Would you rather have a night in or a night out?
3: I'm a night in guy. I rarely. Once in a while, maybe a night out, but I'm mostly a night in guy.
2: All right, last one. The advice you would give to your 18-year-old self?
3: Oh, man, that's a tough one. Man, what advice? That's a good question. That's a deep question.
2: Mm-hmm. Now, these aren't meant to be. They're fun, but they're not easy.
3: That's a tough one. What would I tell myself? I feel like I would just say never, it's corny, but never stop believing in yourself. I feel like I think everyone goes through it in their career where you go through ups and downs. And especially when you're young, you go through a lot of downs if you want to make it to the league. And you got to keep believing in yourself and usually it all works out.
2: 2 minutes with Shane Pinto.
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0: Roundtable, getting set for Sens and Devils coming up shortly after 7 o'clock. And we'd like to welcome everyone listening along the TSN 1200 Ottawa Senators Radio Network, including Lanark and Leeds 88.1 MyFM, Sirius XM NHL Radio, TSN1200.ca, and Sens fans around the world streaming through the iHeartRadio app, and everyone listening on our flagship station in Ottawa, Sports Radio TSN 1200. I'm Graham Creech with Brad Shooter-Smith and Gord Weapon-Wilson, and it's time now for Creech for the Top.
1: Mm-hmm. Yes, indeed.
0: Thanksgiving edition.
1: Oh, I love it.
0: Creech for the Top, and we'll start with Gord. Question number one. What should Senators fans be most thankful for at 4-1? Is it Tim Stützle, Thomas Chabot, or Linus Ullmark?
1: This is an interesting question here because D would be the correct answer in all of the above, right? But I am going to, and I think all three have just been playing marvelous hockey in their respective positions. And it's tough to answer this one. I'm going to go on the side of the goaltending, Linus, but I really want to say Tim Stützle. And after I say Tim Stützle, I really want to say Thomas Chabot, but I'll say goaltending. I'm going to say Linus Ullmark. He's 4-0, so he's been in the nets for all four wins. There you go.
0: Love it.
1: Yeah.
0: Shooter?
2: Yeah, that's an easy one for sure, especially with that goals against average under 1.4. But I will go with the German Tim Stützle. I love his line across the board here. 8 points in five games, plus five, winning draws, killing penalties, making the penalty kill exciting, Gord.
1: Oh, my gosh. You know? No kidding.
2: He's a lot of fun to watch here, and he punctuated it the other night with that shootout move.
0: Oh.
2: Some good, great options there, but I'm going to go with Tim Stützle.
1: If he gets a breakaway tonight, shorthanded, will he try the same move? Devils have already given up one shorty this year. You know he's going to be pressing, right? He's going to protect his own blue line, that particular spot in the blue line. If he gets a breakaway, does he try the same move?
2: 100% he does.
1: Okay.
2: But I want to see the goal he scored against the Bruins there where it rolled off his stick.
1: Fanned on it.
2: Fanned on it. Yeah. But this is how skilled he is.
1: Oh, yeah.
2: That Swayman came out, he got fooled, obviously. But by the time he releases that puck, he's only about half a foot off the goal line.
1: Yeah.
2: And he's puts it in the top corner. So
0: unbelievable.
1: Yeah. It is unbelievable, really.
0: You know what? Like, I agree with what you said at first, Gord. Because you guys went Ullmark Stützle, I'll just go Thomas Chabot.
1: Yeah. Okay?
0: Like, I could have answered this anyway.
1: And you're a winner.
0: But, what would they do without their top pair, without his 27 minutes, like, in all situations? And the whole blue line has stepped up. We got the Carter Yakimchuk moment. Matt and Powell leading the team in PK, ice time, Clevin, Spence. Like, everyone's been solid, but Chabot's the guy they lean on. And, like, if they didn't have him, and you could say this with Ullmark and Stützle, too. Like, how do they score goals? How do they keep them out? But I'll give love to Thomas Chabot just because you guys went with the other two.
1: Okay.
0: Question
1: deserving.
0: Two, Brad Shooter-Smith. Thanksgiving? Think family at Thanksgiving? Which set of family members with Ottawa Senators connections would you most like to have at your Sens Thanksgiving-themed table? Brian and Tim Murray, Randy and Ben Sexton, Sean and Jorian Donovan, Robert and Andre Burakovsky, Drake Batherson and Denny Vielle, Gordon Kevin Dineen.
1: Great question.
0: Thank you.
2: That's a loaded question for
1: so
2: sure.
1: So good.
2: When I looked at it initially, Dennis Vielle, great guy, and Drake Batherson, great sense of humor. That would be a lot of fun to hang out with those guys. But just because it's recent bias, I was up in the Pontiac.
1: Okay.
2: So I'll keep it. I'll keep my Shawville theme with Brian Murray. There was my first general manager with the Panthers, and Tim Murray. So
0: I think that would be an entertaining dinner.
2: That would be an entertaining dinner for sure. Because of the Shawville theme, we'll go the answer, letter A.
1: Letter A, yes. I could go letter E because of letter Kenny and Drake Patterson at the table because he talks the same way. But I'm going to switch that up. You know, I bought a turkey, a thawed turkey, actually, from Tim Murray. In the loading dock parking lot, he was selling turkeys at Thanksgiving. I don't know where he was getting them. This was massive. Took it out of the plastic wrapper. It was as fresh can be. You know how I knew? There were feathers. I had to pluck feather stems out of it was the most disgusting thing I've ever done. But it was a hell of a turkey. But I'm going to pass on Brian and Tim. I've had my share of conversations with them, not at a Thanksgiving dinner. Randy and Ben Sexton would be outstanding to sit with as well, as would Sean and Jory and Donovan, the stories they'd have. And Sean would just keep us on the edges of our seats. There's no question about that. Robert Burakovsky, I think, was noted for eating a lot of hot dogs when he was a player with the Ottawa Senators, and I don't know Andre all that well. Drake and Denny would tell stories. We probably wouldn't get a chance to eat because of the stories. I am going to go with F. Gord and Kevin Dineen. I can tell you they are salt of the earth. The whole family, salt of the earth people. Their father was the matriarch of good, Bill, and a lot of strong Ottawa connections as well. Gordy, of course, a former captain of the Ottawa Senators, had some nice runs with him back in the early days. I have a good story about Kevin, who was a brief member of the Ottawa Senators as well, and it ties in with tonight's game, New Jersey, because it was at the old Continental Arena, the Brendan Byrne Arena in East Rutherford, New Jersey, before the Prudential Center was born. Kevin, coming down the left wing, takes a shot at Marty Brodeur, sees the net. He goes short side, stick side, sees the net waver a little bit, and he thinks he scored. Well, the puck hit the outside of the mesh on the net, not in the net. And Kevin thinks he scored. He doesn't see the puck rim around and go in front of the Devils bench and all the way to in front of the Ottawa bench. He skates by the Devils bench. Arms are up in the air. The fist is pumping up. And the players on both benches are going, it didn't go in anyway. He didn't score. It didn't go in. No goal. Great celebration. Yeah. No goal. The players mimicked the celebration when we were waiting at the airport on the tarmac. Kevin was one of the few still on the bus. He was talking on the phone, probably trying to explain his embarrassing moment. And the players all got off the bus and mimic the celebration in front of him while he's sitting on the bus. They get his attention, and it was absolutely priceless. So I'm going to go the Dineen brothers.
0: Love it. Yeah. Love it. Do you want to share the other story you told us off air?
1: Well, about when I practiced with the team once, they needed a goaltender. My equipment was there, and I dressed, and Kevin was just, he kept coming by. Andre Wall was, you know, high hard, and and he was very good as well. But Kevin kept coming by going, everything good, everybody's keeping the pucks low, and I mean, it even low would have hurt, right? So, and gone in. But yeah, he was, and had some nice words to say about a story in the paper and everything else. So yeah, I got a lot of time for the Dineen family, the whole Dineen family.
0: Love it.
1: Yeah.
0: Love it. There's so many options here. Shooter picked the Chavo connection.
1: Yep.
0: Brian and Tim Murray, like, that would be unbelievable. I know Sean pretty well, and I think that would be the
1: Chummy.
0: Best,
1: yeah,
0: the best and nicest family dinner, I think, with him and Jory in there. Just salt of the earth, great people. I'll take Drake and Denny, because
1: you would fit right in with those two. You would.
0: I don't know Denny at all. Like, I know him from when I grew up as a fan watching, and he's got to have thousands of fight and whatever stories to tell, right?
1: Yeah.
0: And know Drake a little bit in the room. I think that would be an entertaining conversation over dinner.
1: So 100%. I'll go with Batherson. Good stuff. Dale. Great question.
0: Thank you. All right. Got a lot of dishes Thanksgiving. Who's the best Senators disher of all time? Is it Erik Karlsson, Jason Spezza, Drake Batherson, Danny Alfredson, other? Because there's a number of other options as well, but I didn't want to put 15 options here. So what were you going with? Gord Wilson.
1: Well, you know what? The greatest point producer in Ottawa Senators history is Daniel Alfredson. He has the most career assists. Longevity certainly helps. I just cannot, for the life of me, get out of my head the vision that I have of Erik Karlsson's pass from below his own goal line to Mike Hoffman at the Boston blue line. Hoff finishes it off with a tremendous Forsbergian kind of move. But it was the pass that was elevated just a foot over everybody's reach, and it just dropped onto his stick. I'm going to call that the greatest pass I've ever seen. So I'll go the greatest passer in Senators history. The disher in Senators history will be Erik Karlsson for me.
2: Yeah. Shooter? What a pass. And it took the words right out of my mouth. And You know, he had that.
0: You'd love to be on the other end of those.
2: Well, yeah, that was something else. But he also had that good hard snap pass.
1: Yep.
2: And you know, the puck was flat all the time, and it's right on your tape. But for me, I played with him a little bit. Jason Spezza,
1: yeah,
2: just had that knack of. It wasn't always a bullet pass. Sometimes it was a pace of pass. When you needed a one timer, or he'd apologize once in a while if it was too far off your front foot,
1: not in your wheelhouse,
2: not in your wheelhouse,
1: and really.
2: So just had a and not, no disrespect to the other guys, obviously, but he just had that knack, and obviously loves the game, right? He could talk about hockey 24/7,
1: junkie.
2: That guy.
1: Yep, yeah, for sure.
2: So I will go with Jason Spezza.
0: So, okay, just to go back to you, did you end up choosing Carlson or Alfredson?
1: I said them all. No, I went Erik Karlsson.
0: Okay.
1: Yes.
0: So I was really going back and forth between Carlson and Spezza.
1: Sorry.
0: I'll go with Spezza. Just unbelievable. When he was at his prime, him and Joe Thornton, I think, were the two best fishers in the
1: great
0: league.
1: Great point, yeah.
0: And just seeing things that you didn't even see, like live or on TV as an option. And it's like, oh, that was ridiculous. And obviously, he was teeing them up for Peter numerous times, and Alfie. He was silky and fun to watch. And you know, a lot of people listening probably thinking right now of dishing these backhand drop passes inside the blue line. But I'll go Spezza.
1: Nice.
0: Question four, Brad Smith. Who would make up your all-time NHL Thanksgiving dinner table? Pick four players from NHL history. Anybody.
2: Well, I came up with a bunch of names, and I'm going to start off with Brett Hull and Bobby Hull. Just because they would go after each other, for sure.
1: Yep.
2: Bobby, probably the way Brett played.
1: Yes.
2: And just unfiltered. Met Brett a few times there. He'll say anything. It doesn't matter. Those are the two guys there. Played with a third guy. Well, played with both of these guys. Kevin Stevens.
1: Yeah.
2: One of the funnier guys. The harsh Boston accent.
1: Mm-hmm.
2: And
1: Rangers?
2: Kings.
1: With the Kings? Okay.
2: With the Kings.
1: Yeah.
2: And, you know, he sat next to me, and I always, you know, he bet on football quite a bit, right? Mm-hmm. And I knew if he bet on five games a week. And I knew if he was 1-4.
1: Okay. Yeah.
2: So I already knew the answer. And guys would prompt me to ask him anyways. And Ed Olczyk was usually the guy who would prompt, Smitty, ask him how he did yesterday. and all of a sudden he just exploded at me in this Boston accent. Like, you don't know anything about football. Why are you asking me about that? So, highly entertaining. So I would go. So we've got Bobby Hull, Brett Hull, Kevin Stevens, and when I was in Florida, I played with Brian Skrudland.
1: Yeah?
2: And he was our captain.
1: Yeah. Yeah.
2: And he unbelievable sense of humor, and had an opinion on multiple topics that didn't include hockey, and just a fascinating guy.
1: Really, eh?
2: Yeah. And Skrudland was our first team captain there, And was still a good player at the time before he moved on to the Rangers.
0: Nice.
1: Bartle. I like it. Yeah, I wouldn't have thought that. Yeah, I think I probably was in the early days in some scrums when he was, team spokesperson, but it never struck me as somebody who had that great sense of humor. You know what? I mean, you've just Hull, Gretzky, Mario, right? Here's one that's going to be my fifth guy, but Marc Bergevin has legendary sense of humor, and the pranks that he's pulled have been absolutely legendary, and I would love to hear stories from him. But I'm going to keep it a little bit more current because of what we have talked about at the start of every season for the last five or six or 6 or 7 years. I'm going to go Sid, Drake, Brad, and Nate. And imagine sitting with those Easterners and... I mean, you can tell based on personalities and what we've seen over the years from these guys. Nate's a pretty serious hockey player, but his Tim Hortons commercials and his Advil commercials or Tylenol commercials, whatever they might be, seem to bring out a little bit of personality. Marchand is just got a, you can tell he's got a wonderful sense of humor. As much as you may hate to watch him play, I had a good chat with Chris Kelly about him. Chris Kelly, former senator, now Boston assistant coach, thinks the world of this guy. I think he was part of his wedding party, part of Chris's wedding party. And then Drake and Sid would just be, Drake, of course, would he's an absolute hilarious guy to talk to. So I'm going to go Sid, Drake, Brad, and Nate. How about that?
0: Okay, as Drake Batherson would say. Yeah. I like it.
1: Very good.
0: Thank you. Thank you. I could have a completely different list tomorrow and the next day. Yeah. So the way I kind of figured it, Wayne, one of the greatest all time, would just legendary stories, what he was able to accomplish, and that would be one. I went with Bure because he was my favorite player growing up. I've never asked anyone for an autograph kind of thing since I've been in this role.
3: Yeah.
0: And if I were to find out that he was going to be at Canadian Tire Center for one of the games, I might find a way to bring my jersey or ask for a photo or something.
3: Yeah, a jersey, a Bure jersey.
0: Yeah, I got two. I got a Panther one and I got a Canucks one.
3: And a Canucks one.
1: Yeah, that's cool. Canucks one. You got a Smitty jersey at all? He's sitting right beside you.
0: My brother, for some reason, has two Todd White jerseys.
1: Okay,
0: there you go. I've told Whitey that too. I'm like, I don't know what he was thinking.
1: Okay. But
0: who else? Okay, so I wanted to pick a senator as well, and my favorite senator growing up was Marin Hossa.
1: Oh, okay,
0: so, Boss Hoss.
1: Can't go wrong there.
0: And then I was like, I need a skilled star player from today's era that would also be fun.
1: Mm-hmm.
0: So and probably hilarious. Nikita Kucherov, obviously one of the best players in the game. We know from their victory celebrations that he liked to slam some pints, probably.
1: Yeah.
0: And he's probably pretty honest in with the way he's talking about it. The game's fast, but it's dumb.
2: Yeah. So, guys are dumb, he says.
1: Yeah. So it'd be at a table, tarps off, beers in hand, and away you go.
0: There you go.
1: Pass the salt.
0: Okay. Question number five, Gord Wilson.
1: Yep.
0: What's your favorite Thanksgiving side dish? And I provided some options, but you can pick whatever you want.
1: I'm going to look at your. I'm as dumb as a potato, so I'm going to go be potatoes. I absolutely love mashed potatoes, boiled potatoes, whatever kind of potatoes. I'm going to go potatoes. Yep.
0: Shooter?
2: Old school going stuffing.
1: Okay.
2: Yeah. I had a lot of it yesterday. And
1: I can tell.
2: Yeah. That'd be seeping out of me. But I'll keep it simple and go stuffing.
0: I like all the options here.
1: The sweet potato casserole, do you put melted cheese on it? Is that what you do with your sweet potato?
0: Different things.
1: Oh, I think a turnip, though.
0: Pecans,
1: I think a turnip we do.
0: Yeah.
1: You say pecan?
0: Pecan.
1: Oh, not pecan.
0: Whatever. We'll ask you and Dean how you guys say it.
1: No, we don't need to.
0: You know what? Maybe I'm just feeling in the mood for some Brussels sprouts.
1: Really? Eh?
0: Yeah.
1: Okay.
0: Yeah.
1: There you go.
0: Crispy.
1: Yeah, crispy.
0: Yeah.
1: Some bacon maybe in there?
0: Yeah. Maybe some parm.
1: Parm. Okay.
0: That does it for Preach for the Top.
1: Oh, fantastic.
0: What's coming up next? He's Victory, Dean and Gord. You got to run your way to the broadcast booth in New Jersey.
1: Running on a Thanksgiving Monday, I can tell you that.
0: Two fat stacks. Gord Wilson, Dean Brown, keys to victory on the other side, then Sens Hockey as the Sens pregame show continues on the TSN 1200 Ottawa Senators Radio Network.
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19: Alrighty, let's look at those New Jersey numbers. New Jersey, to be honest with you, they need some balance on special teams. Realize it's early. But the power play is 12th in the NHL, not bad. PK is 29th, not good. They've given up 4 on just 11 opportunities. Some balance there would be a big help. Number 2, Nico Dawes gets the start tonight. Just his second start. First one didn't go well. Gave up 6 goals on 32 shots and a 6-0 loss to the Islanders. Got to be better than that tonight. And number 3, after a slow start on the power play, Sens now have 3 goals in the last 3 games. So no dumb penalties for New Jersey. Those are the Devils' keys to victory.
1: All right, Dino, for the Senators, they'll be looking for a good road game tonight. Keeping things simple, concentrating on execution of the system. Ottawa needs an all-hands-on-deck approach to their defense. Lots of offense has been generated after great defensive work. That trend has to continue. Imperative the Senators get their power play on track at some point, at least a little bit more consistent than the numbers Dean just gave us. Simplify things. Don't be afraid to grind your way to success. And Linus Ullmark's play has been a key to 4 Ottawa victories. They'll ask him to just rinse and repeat. He has been consistently lights out. Linus Ullmark and his play, a final key to Ottawa's victory. Graham, Brad, that's our keys to victory.
0: Thank you, boys. Only have about a minute or so, so quickly, Shooter, what are your one-timers tonight?
2: Yeah, well, activate the PP, and power play goal will go a long way here. For the Sens getting 2 points, need one tonight. Second one would be stay hot, Tim Stützle. 8 points in the first 5 games of the year, coming off a strong game against the Preds the other night. They need him going. Production down the middle. Pinto and Cousins sitting with donuts beside their names. I mean, great to see them get a goal tonight.
0: You predicted earlier Pinto would.
2: I did. So I got to stick with that. And then the final one is the Fogel factor. You know, that top line of Tim Stützle and Drake Batherson, they're looking for somebody to round out that line. And Warren Fogel's getting an opportunity tonight. He's got to do something with it.
0: Good stuff, Shooter. I like the Pinto prediction. Maybe some buddies in the stands tonight.
2: Yeah.
0: And hopefully 2 points in New Jersey. All right, that does it. For our Alpine Credits roundtable discussion coming up, we go to the broadcast booth. Dean Brown and Gord Wilson. Sens Hockey's next on the TSN 1200 Ottawa Senators Radio Network.
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29: 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Game time. Now, let's head to the broadcast booth with Dean Brown. Here's Gord Wilson.
19: And on this Monday, October the 12th, we bring you inside our broadcast booth for tonight's game between the Senators and the New Jersey Devils. And with that, we bid you a good evening, everyone, and welcome to Ottawa Senators hockey all across the TSN 1200 Ottawa Senators Radio Network. Gord Wilson alongside Dean Brown as we settle in for tonight's tilt between two Eastern Conference opponents. It's the Senators at 4-1 against the Devils, who are at 2-2. This game at the Prudential Center, the Rock in Newark, New Jersey. How was your Thanksgiving, Dean Brown?
30: It was delicious. It was...
19: Sue's such a good cook.
30: Yeah. And her mom made the pies from scratch. And,
19: pies?
30: Yeah, multiple
19: pies.
30: Well,
19: you have like 20 people at the house?
30: No, it was not.
19: Four?
30: But no, but yeah, even if you get four, she's still making two pies. So we've got a pie and a half left at home. And yeah, so it'll be turkey sandwiches for a while. But it was delicious. Very thankful. Everybody's in good health.
19: Yeah.
30: And great family day. So we had a good one. And everybody out there, hope yours was also fantastic.
19: Fantastic. Well said. Well, to put a bow on the Thanksgiving weekend, Warren Fogle is hoping to be thankful for the opportunity to play with Tim Stützle and Drake Patterson tonight. He's been elevated once again. He played the first two games on the left wing with Stützle and Patterson, getting a chance now to do it again.
30: Well, you know, the funny thing is, over the course of this franchise, in two seasons, they went 5-0 to start the season. So this year, they've gone 4-1. So among the second best starts this franchise has ever had to the start of a season. So it feels weird to be critical because they're doing something right.
19: Yep.
30: But it's not just the Fogle factor I'm looking at. I'm looking at things like, we all know that, well, let's be honest here.
19: You're going to say something about Fabian Zetterlund.
30: Yes, I am.
19: Okay.
30: Yep. Last year and this year, no winger on this team has had more reps with the better players on this team to try and fill the spot that everyone, including me, thought that he would be able to just roll into when he got here. And for whatever reason, Gord, I just can't understand why it's not happening. And tonight, again, he's going to start on the fourth line. And I openly admit, I am not smart enough to figure this out, because the guy is strong as a bull. He tries unbelievably hard. He's got a great shot when he lets it go. But man, last year and again in the early going of this year, and it is early, but man, it is. And so I like you look at the Fogle ascension back up to the first line, and that's important.

0: up a strong game. His ice time, 11 minutes and 44 seconds. But I agree with you, Dean. Give him a mulligan. He'd missed a lot of training camp. First game back last on Saturday night, and it was tough to watch. Yeah. He had a hard time, no question. But he's got skill, he's got speed, and he's got experience, and he'll line up with Dylan Cousins and Ridley Gregg tonight. The Pinto-Amadio-Giroux combination has worked all season long. It's been together since preseason, and it's going to stick together. Stephen Halliday's going to center the fourth line. He'll have Nick Cousins on his left, and don't be surprised if we see Nick elevated at some point to top two, top three lines. And Fabian Zetterlund, who played only 8 minutes and 30 seconds against Nashville, is down on the fourth line. There are no changes to Ottawa's defense. We were thinking that there was a possibility because the coach had intimated on Saturday that Jake Sanderson was starting to skate again. Artem Zub was back skating and practicing with the team. We thought perhaps there was the potential of either one or both coming back into the lineup. Neither is on the trip. So it's Shabbat and Spence, Klevin and Yakimchuk. Nicholas Mattenpaolo is going to stay on his left side. And Hoyt Stanley, who's played 2 games, 10 minutes and 21 seconds in his NHL debut, and 8:58 in a tight game against Nashville on Saturday night, are going to be the third pair. And Jorian Donovan has been called up from Belleville, and he's going to serve as the seventh defenseman. And we'll see if he's around tomorrow when the Senators take on the St. Louis Blues.
1: But let's be frank about this. The biggest single reason why Ottawa is 4-1 is Linus Ullmark. And if you're looking at numbers, and if you're looking at the league leaders in save percentage amongst players that have played 4 games or more, the only guy in the league with a better save percentage than him is Jake Oettinger in Dallas. Oettinger right now is .963. Ullmark is .942. There's a couple of guys. Daniil Tarasov is higher technically,
0: but he
1: doesn't count as a leader because he's played 2 games. And he came in the other one. He's only started 1. So of the guys who played 4 or more, Ullmark is second best in the league, and we've watched that.
0: All right, let's get to our injury report brought to you by Eggendorf Rashid, personal injury lawyers for Ottawa. Jake Sanderson, William Eklund, Cam Crotty, Curtis McDermott, Artem Zub, Hayden Hodgson, Jorian Donovan are healthy scratches. For the Devils, Seamus Casey, Nick Bukestad, both out with injury. Connor Brown out with a lower body injury. He's skating on his own. It is close to coming back. Jonathan Kovacevic activated off IR yesterday. He's coming close to coming back. Stefan Nason, former first-round pick of the Senators, not in the lineup tonight. Remy Poirier, former Gatineau Olympique goaltender, he's not in the lineup tonight as well. We want you to make every moment more on FanDuel, North America's number one sportsbook. What kind of numbers are we taking a look at tonight?
1: I decided to go with a simple one, really simple one tonight. Will there be overtime? Straight ahead question. Yes is a plus 320. No is a minus 475. The over-under to start this game, by the way, 5.5.
0: All right, let's get to tonight's starting lineups.
1: On the back end for the Devils, it'll be Brett Pesce and Luke Hughes up front. Nico Hischier, along with Timo Meier and Luke Evangelista. On the back end for Ottawa, it'll be Yakimchuk, along with Tyler Klevin. Up front, Pinto, Amadio, and Giroux. Now tonight's starting goaltenders.
0: All right, settling in the goal crease to our left, it is 33-year-old Linus Ullmark getting the call for Ottawa. It's his 5th start and 3rd straight. 16 saves in the 3-2 shootout win against Nashville on Saturday. He is 4-0 with a 1.34 goals against average, a .942 save percentage. This is his 20th career start against the Devils. Linus is 13-5 lifetime against New Jersey, a 2.25 GAA and a .928 save percentage. The 4-0 Linus Ullmark gets the call and goal tonight. Sam Harrison, the likely starter against the St. Louis Blues on home ice tomorrow night, will serve as tonight's backup. Ullmark to start, Harrison to back up. At the other end of the ice, well, the only team with 2 Nikos on it is Nico Daws getting the call and goal for the Devils. He's 0-1 so far this year, and the only start, it was a 6-0 loss to the Islanders. He's got a 6.01 goals against average and an .812 save percentage, but Nico Daws is 2-1 lifetime against Ottawa. Daws starts, Allen backs up. Our opening faceoff is next. Stay with us. Sens Hockey is next on the TSN 1200 Ottawa Senators Radio Network.
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13: All right, welcome back inside our broadcast booth, everybody. Gordon Wilson alongside Dean Brown on this Thanksgiving Monday evening. Senators in New Jersey tonight to take on the Devils. This is the first of three on the year between these two teams. Devils will make their only appearance in the nation's capital on December the 3rd. The wrap-up to their season-long series will be March the 2nd in New Jersey. Devils looking to rebound from an offseason last year where they missed the playoffs. They were in the playoffs the year before but missed it last year. Ottawa, of course, at 4-1, hoping that this start translates into much success throughout the course of the season, and perhaps they don't have to race to the finish line to make it to postseason play. They're certainly hopeful that maybe by March they're in a good position. We're in a good position to get this one underway. It is underway, and with the play-by-play, here's Dean.
14: And off the draw, Senators back in their own zone. Clevin sends it around the boards, and Giroux trying to get it back in behind the net to Clevin. Does. He slaps it up the boards. Back through center and all the way back down ice. And we will open this game with one of the most exciting plays in hockey. Your near opening face-off icing call.
13: How many times over the years have I said you can make icing sound exciting? That your call just now lifted me out of my seat. Yes.
14: Gave you the goosebumps?
13: You are the reason I give so much thanks on a weekend like this.
14: Well,
13: I woke up
14: welcome.
13: On Friday, the beginning of the weekend, and said, thanks to Dino.
14: Yeah.
13: Face-off to the right of Linus Ulmer.
14: You're welcome, Ottawa.
13: And thank you, Linus.
14: Off the draw in the Ottawa zone. Devils back to the point. Evangelista sends it across. Pesci with a shot. That's blockered away by Ullmark. Back to the line. Chop back along the boards. Yakimchuk can't get it out. Devils keep it alive. Here's Timo Meier. Back to the point. That's tipped back out of the zone by Pinto. Now Pesci sends the puck ahead to the Ottawa line. That's broken up as Heischer couldn't get through the crowd. So Pinto turns. Waits for the rest of the change to happen. Now dishes it off, and he heads off as Clevin. Now sends the puck ahead down to the New Jersey line, and another Puck slid right through the neutral zone. Gord seemed to pick up speed right along the top of the faceoff circle, but it was icing.
13: Yes, it was icing. A second icing call. And it was a smart play by Tyler Cloven. Did you see how he knew Jordan Spence had come over the boards here, so he knew that he had to get off and allow Thomas Chabot to get on the ice. So he moved over to the right side of the ice in his own zone, right at the Ottawa bench. He sent it up the boards, and Warren Fogel missed it. And that's the reason for the icing call. And now, oh, I thought we were going to get a third one. Now, Kloven gets off the ice.
14: It was sent all the way down ice, and Dawes had to stop it. It actually didn't have to, chose to. There's a shot that goes off the stick of Fogel and up into the mesh, off the stick, the longer-than-normal stick of Hamilton, as he uses one of the extendo sticks in the league.
13: Old Dougie, now 33 years of age, playing in his 917th NHL game. He's got a goal and an assist for a Devils team that's had a devil of a time scoring goals. They have 10 so far through four games this year, 14 against. Special teams, not so special. They're 14th on the power play, 29th on the PK.
14: The draw, back to the point. Here's Hamilton. Floats one through. It's knocked down on the way to the net. Chabot slaps it away, and the puck cleared to center. Through the neutral zone, down to the line and in. Jordan Spence sends it to the other corner. New Jersey recovers the puck, and they slowly skate it back to center, but Ottawa with bodies back. Even it up, 3-on-3. Puck dumped to the corner. Mantha goes in to get it, but he leaves it for Brad. Here's Mantha, back to the point. Siegenthaler throws it back down in behind the Ottawa net. Chabot over to get it, reverses the puck, and now Spence back of his own net. Clears it away from Hughes, and Ottawa breaks it out. Here's Stützle to the Jersey line. 1-on-4 as everybody else is going off on a change. He gets it to the corner, ties up Siegenthaler until his friends arrive. But now New Jersey with possession in their own end. Lead pass out to center. Trickles all the way back down to the Ottawa end. This time, no icing call. Puck is centered and just out of the reach of Dawson Mercer. Back to the point. Chisholm sends it around the boards. Ottawa end. Out of the corner again. Mercer to the line. Chisholm goes to shoot it. Misses the puck. Puck loose in behind the net. Matten Palo clears it up the boards. Ottawa again having trouble getting it out. Around the other side it goes. And again, over to get it. Dylan Cousins can't get a centering pass. That's knocked down before it gets to Mercer. Mercer whips it back to the point. Here's Chisholm again. Fires it through. That's blocked and ends up in behind the net again.
13: First on the puck are the Devils.
14: Here's a turnaround chance, and that goes off the leg and misses just wide off the stick of Rodriguez.
13: Oh, bad pass.
14: Ottawa again, struggling to get out of their own zone and can't. Here's Chisholm. Loses the puck, and finally it's cleared all the way back down ice. And this again will go for an icing call, or will it?
13: Yep.
14: There's a rhubarb in behind the plays. Chisholm came in and laid a check after the puck was released, and Dylan Cousins took exception of that. And now Dylan has come over to also take exception. So lots of exceptions being taken here.
13: Well, this is good for Ottawa at the other end of the ice here, because the Senators had a dickens of a time getting out of their own end. It resulted in Burakovsky with a minute 19 of time on ice. Ridley Gregg, a minute 18. Matten Palo, minute 12. Dylan Cousins, a minute 6. The Senators desperate to kill some time here, and they'll get another faceoff inside their own zone with some tired troops, including Hoyt Stanley as well at 1:14 and Matten Palo at 1:13.
14: I should clarify, Gord, something I said earlier with Dougie Hamilton using the allowable longer stick. Players in the league who are 6'6" or longer are allowed, if they apply, to use a longer than 63-inch stick and go up to 65, and he is one of the guys on the extendo stick list.
13: Oh, there you go.
14: Play along the boards, Ottawa zone, finally dug out. And now trying to get out, here is Dylan Cousins. Through the middle of the ice to Chabot. Gets to the Jersey line, fires it in. Around the boards it goes. Hughes can't contain it. Here's Zetterlin in to steal. There's a shot from the point. Knocked down in front. Chance to clear it, and Pesci sends it ahead, but not out. Centering pass in front. And Nick Cousins couldn't go anywhere with it. Devils move it back to center. Along the boards, puck is dumped in. Left there in the corner. And the Senators back to center. Long lead pass. Chabot to the line. Flip to the corner for Zetterlund. Goes in to try and retrieve it. He's in there with Pesci. Pesci flips the puck ahead. Now along the boards. Puck comes free. Spento tried to get a shot away, but got jammed up by Pesci. Pesci last year, because of injury, played just 37 games. Devils dump it in. Puck steered to the corner. And now flipped back up in the air and back out to center by Giroux. Here he is in the neutral zone, but Amadio still trapped in the zone. Giroux has to give up the puck, otherwise it would have been an offside. Hamilton, lead pass to the line. Timo Meier to Evangelista, couldn't get the shot away, and Ottawa clears it out. This game brought to you in part by the Myers Automotive Group and by Westland Insurance. Senators again in their own end. Here's Clevin, ahead to center. Amadio bounces it down to the jersey line. And here's Hughes with it. That's Jack Hughes. Jack to center, drops it. To Brad. Brad now circles in the neutral zone. To Chisholm, and he fires it down inside the Ottawa end. Puck sent back of the net. Here's Shabbat. Takes the feed from Jordan Spence. And now Spence tries to get the return feed, but Fogle goes in just a step early. And we get an offside call. And Dillon now and Fogle getting after each other in the corner. After Dillon gave him a couple of shots after the whistle had gone.
8: Yeah.
14: No score, period, one. Shots, one apiece.
8: Oh, if Dillon, Brendan Dillon wanted to wake somebody up, he's doing it just like that. There was nothing that Warren Fogle did to warrant an extra couple of punches into the chest, throat area. But Brendan Dillon, we've seen an ornery Brendan Dillon to start this game. And he's going to stay out there for the Devils. Warren Fogle will make a change, but Brendan Dillon trying to set the tone early here. Coming off a 4-1 win over Vancouver on Saturday, the Devils improved to 2-2. They are 2-1 here on home ice at the Prudential Center. Senators 2-1 on the road.
14: At center, Shabbat fires the puck down inside the jersey zone. Cleared back the net. Here's Burakovsky with it in traffic. Trying to hold on to it as he gets tied up with two Devils. Pesci tries to clear it. Can't. Held in. But it never got back to Shabbat, as at center, the puck is dumped back down inside the Ottawa end by Gritsyuk. And that one whistled down as an icing call with 4:19 to go. Interesting, Dillon, a 1,000 games. He's played 1,000 games. In his 1,000th game, he cross-checked a player in the mouth in the crease. And then after the game was shocked that in his 1,000th game, that a player would be so disrespectful, as Dmitry Voronkov was, to grab him and throttle him and punch him out. Like, you'd think after being a 1,000 gamer, you'd remember that if you cross-check a guy's teammate in the face in the crease, they're likely going to get mad. You're not going to get an ease-up play because it's your 1,000th game. Chance in front as Fogle tried to walk in. Save is made by Dawes.
8: Like the opportunity there for Warren Fogle, though. Keeping it simple. Saw some open ice along the goal line. Took the puck right to the blue paint.
14: Here's Shabbat now in behind his own net for Ottawa. Sends it out to center. Lead pass down to the line for Stützle. Gets in around Siegenthaler. Gets tied up in the corner. Batherson trying to dig it out. Tried to send it back to the point. Fogle holds it in. Another chance to clear it out, and this time Dougie Hamilton slowly skates to the center as both teams make changes. Through the middle of the ice. Hughes pass picked off. Back to the line. Here's Pinto. Gets in. Feeds it off. There's a chance. As Giroux tried to get a shot through, didn't happen. Back the other way. Centering pass intended for Mantha, picked off by Giroux. Ottawa counters back. Here's Amadio. Carries it in behind the Devils' goal. Drops it. Giroux back to the point and a one-timer from a walk-in and Yakimchuk. That gets blocked. And back come the Devils to the line. Mantha moving in. His shot misses high, glove side. Round the boards. Devils try to hold it in, but can't. Seven gone in period one. No score. Only three shots in the games thus far. Two for Jersey, one for Ottawa. Here's a turn back play by Zetterlund. Nearly gave the puck away in his own zone. Now to center. Here's Pinto. Swerves at the line. Couldn't go in. Would have been offside. So he just holds on. Now on the other side, here's Madden Paddle. They'll try it again. Sends the puck to Zetterlund. He tips it in. Dawes out of the net. Runs it along the boards. Along the boards just inside the jersey line, and coming across, Zetterlund is leveled by Dillon, and that is going to be a penalty. Take it what you want. Roughing, elbowing. He basically, it was a forecheck, a forearm, elbow, right to the face of Zetterlund.
8: Wow.
14: And so Ottawa will go to the power play. First power play this game goes to the Senators when we come back. You're listening to Sens Hockey on the TSN 1200 Ottawa Senators Radio Network.
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8: You can take your pick on what to call here. They get an interference call on Brendan Dillon. Ottawa's power play going to work.
14: Bottom line is, in a league that claims to be against headshots, that was an intentional full-bore headshot, and all you get is a two-minute interference call. Back out to center. Here's Stützle to the line. Dances in. Tries to go it alone. Just knocked off his stick at the last second. Back to the point it comes. Held in nicely by Shabbat. Gets it across. Gets it back, but it comes outside the line. It's power play brought to you by CAA North and East Ontario.
8: 1-for-6 against Nashville on Saturday night. Dean Brown. Senators on the PP.
14: Power play goals in 3 straight games. After going 0-for-8 in their first 2. What did it get up to? Do you remember when they finally scored? Oh, for
8: 14,
14: 12 or 14,
8: yeah,
14: something
8: I
14: like that.
8: I believe so. In any case, still 12.5% success rate. They've got to find some kind of connection and find it soon.
14: Devils clear it back out again.
8: Devils penalty kill. They've given up 4 power play goals. They're ranked 29th in the NHL. They don't take a lot of penalties.
14: They haven't scored a shorty, but they've given up one. We'll see if that's something we talk about at great length when New Jersey is on the power play. To the line. Back and Chuck drops it off. Pinto leaves it at the line, but the pass came back outside the line. Everybody has to pass back, pull back out again. Here's Pinto again in the neutral zone. Throws it in from center. Round the boards. Halliday first on it. Halliday in the corner, battling for it. Giroux in there trying to help. Puck still in the corner. Finally it comes out. And it's cleared back out to center. Today he's 2-on-1 shorthanded. Mercier sends it across. And unable to get the good stick on it was Mantha. Back up ice. Here comes Ottawa back inside the Devil's zone. Quick shot. Save is made by Dawes. Puck is loose. It's lying underneath him. He does the snowman and holds on.
8: Fabian Zetterlund getting his nose dirty again, and Siegenthaler comes in and gives him an extra shot. Back at the other end of the ice, Dean, I think on that 2-on-1 shorthanded effort, it was Shane Pinto got back on his horse, and I think he just broke up this pass at the last second. Maybe not, but it was certainly there for a distraction. Timo Meier on the receiving end. Pinto did get a little bit of a blade on that to work. A good back check by him, and it counters with the Senators getting a good scoring chance. And hard to the net was Pinto in the blue paint. Zetterlund getting the puck on Nico Dawes. He stops it, can't find it, sits on top of it eventually.
14: So Timo Meier, the highest paid of all the forwards on this Jersey team. seems weird in the team where you got Jack Hughes and Nico Hischier, that it's Timo Meyer's the higher, the highest guy, as Matt and Palos hit from behind and his head driven into the boards by Mantha, and now we get another scrum, and Matt and Palo is still down, and we're definitely going to get another penalty.
8: Well, Mantha's throwing punches. I'm not sure at who. Is it Ridley Gregg? He's trying to reach over the top at somebody who's dropped his helmet. Athletic therapist Dom Nicoletta has come over the boards here, and it's Nick Cousins that Mantha is going after. But Mantha was going to get an original penalty here. There's no question. Now, he drops the gloves and he starts swinging right away. Is he going to get a second one? As Nicholas Mattanpalo is in a lot of discomfort on the ice in front of the Devils bench. He's up now, skating under his own steam. But athletic therapist Dom Nicoletta having to come out and attend. Now, is Mantha and Dawes and, pardon me, oh yeah, bad hit from behind. Bad hit from behind, without question. Right in the numbers.
14: Oh, five and a major. We'll see. He might be gone. We'll come back and let you know. This is the TSN 1200 Ottawa Senators Radio Network.
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14: We're waiting to find out because Mantha has been given a five.
28: After reviewing the point number 39, it assessed a 5-minute major for boarding.
14: So he's gone.
8: 100%. That's letter of the law right there. That's the true definition of boarding. Mantha had his hands on Mattanpalo's numbers and pushed him into the sideboards in front of the at the end of the Devil's bench. And Mattanpalo was slow to get up. He did make his way across. Mantha, oddly enough, still in the penalty box trying to figure out what's going on. The Devils are unhappy about it, obviously, but they reviewed this. They had a chance to rescind the 5-minute major and go to a 2-minute minor, but they have given Mantha a 5-minute major, and he's done.
14: That's
8: for the
14: a game ejection. And
8: it's a power play.
14: And Ottawa gets a power play for 5 minutes, no matter if they score or not.
8: Yep.
14: So,
8: yep.
14: This was just a stupid play. It's pretty clear by the actions early in this game between Dillon and Mantha that they've been told you got to be super physical on Ottawa. And these guys, that's what they're trying to do.
8: Yeah.
14: But both have dramatically crossed the line.
8: Yep.
14: Like Dillon only got a 2-minute interference for basically a forearm shiver to the face on Zetterlund. And now this, you know. So New Jersey trying to make a point, and they're going to end up with being shorthanded for 5 straight minutes in this 0-0 game.
8: Oddly enough, this Devils team, very, very low penalty minute count. Mantha's still in the box and still having a conversation with referee Francis Charron. Charron saying, you got to go. You're done.
14: There's, anyway, there's a chance Gordy doesn't know what the rules are.
8: The Devils 31st in the NHL in PIMS per game at 6 minutes and 45 seconds. They're dead last in the number of minors taken with 10, compared to that Ottawa third in the league in minors taken with 26.
14: They've now told him, Gord, 3 times to go to the locker room, and he remains sitting in the penalty box. Does he just not understand what the penalty is? I don't think he's trying to make a case for anything. I don't think he understands that he's been ejected.
8: Well, Ottawa's power play goes to work here now, and it's a five-minuter, and Anthony Mantha's night is done.
14: Although he doesn't seem to know that. This power play brought to you by CAA North and East Ontario. And the Devils get a hold of the puck in their own end and now skate it back to center. As Dawson Mercer skates it down to the Ottawa end, it trickles to the net. And it's swept away by Linus Ullmark. Some good penalty killing work there from Mercer. As Stützle gets to center, falls, and back comes Mercer again. It's a shorthanded shot away, and that goes off the stick of Shabotin up into the mesh.
8: Well, 28 seconds of power play time is gone. Stützle complaining here a little bit that maybe he thought he got tripped on this play. In any case, it's 28 seconds gone off the power play. The Senators lost the draw. That's not a penalty, Tim. We're just seeing the replay here. Stick came up into Stützle's hands.
14: It's a little bit of a hook, but
8: that didn't create him a situation where he'd fall down. In any case, let's see if Ottawa can regroup here. 30 seconds gone.
14: Back to center now. Here's Yakimchuk to the line.
8: Oh.
14: Drops it off as he gets to the line. Now Giroux to the boards for Pinto. Chopped off his stick and sent again back down ice. Here's Fabian Zetterlund back in his own end. Leaves it for Yakimchuk. He gives it to Pinto, and now he gets back to center with it. Pinto to the jersey line and in. Feeds it across, but literally gives it away to Heischer, who just turns around and sends it back down ice.
8: This is not a strong penalty kill from the Devils, folks. This is just an anemic power play from the Senators. My goodness.
14: Back to center again with it now. Here's Stützle. Head to the line. Is carried in by Dylan Cousins. Sends it in front. The one-timer doesn't work. There's a shot by Shabbat. That deflects up into the glass. Puck comes free, and Timo Meier lobs it back down ice. Here's Shabbat back to get it. And the Senators now from below their own goal line. Bring it back up ice. Here is Shabbat. Gets to the jersey line and in. Loses the puck, but Devils can't get it out. Back across, here's Batherson, loses control and the puck, and again, cleared back down ice.
8: Unable to take even the slightest opportunity of a break that they get. The Devils had a chance to clear. They hit the back of a leg, and Ottawa regained control inside the line.
14: 2 minutes of the five-minute power play for Ottawa has expired.
8: Not a shot on goal.
14: Here's Yakimchuk back to the point. Now Giroux back to Yakimchuk. Sends it across the one-timer from Zetterlin right on, and Dawes makes the save.
8: Well, finally Ottawa gets set up in the offensive zone, and it's two quick passes, one from the half boards to back down low to Carter Yakimchuk, who very quickly from the top of the circle feeds it across to Fabian Zetterlin, and he lets one go, but it came from a bit of distance, and it allowed Nico Dawes to get across left to right, square himself and make the save. And Ottawa again loses another faceoff off this power play.
14: Back at center now. Here's Claude Giroux back to the jersey line and in. Dumps it to the corner. This is the 76th game that Claude Giroux has played lifetime against the New Jersey Devils.
8: It's a career for some players.
14: Back up ice, shorthanded into the zone. Here's Cody Glass, the former Predator. Can't get it to the net, but Dawson Mercer in the corner, Ottawa zone, just trying to eat up time, and he does. 2 minutes to go in the power play. New Jersey has burned off three of them, or Ottawa's done it for them. Back to the line and in. Here's Giroux. Gets inside the zone, drops it back to the point. Shabbat throws it towards the net. Loose puck in front, just tipped away before Dylan Cousins can get a shot away. And the Devils again foil the Ottawa plot. 90 seconds to go in the power play for Ottawa. Ottawa sweeps it down inside the zone. Here's Siegenthaler. Hammers it back around the boards and again back down ice. This game brought to you in part by St. Hubert Barbecue, Chicken, Ribs, Hockey.
8: Still just one shot on goal for the Senators, and we're down to the final minute 15 of a five-minute power play.
14: Stützle to the line, takes it in. Stützle to the corner, sends it around the boards. But Hughes on it first, loses the puck. Shabbat there to hold it in. Back in behind the net. Centering pass in front for Stützle, but the pass was into his knee. Shabbat. Cross to Cousins, back to Shabbat. His one-timer knocked down. Puck is loose in front. Chance to clear it. Hughes can't get it out. Cousins, back of the net. Burakovsky now swings it back. Here's Shabbat at the point. Loses control, has to reach back just to slap it back to the corner. Here's Cousins, out of the corner, back to the point. Back through the box, here's Dylan Cousins. 30 seconds to go in the power play. Cousins, back to Shabbat at the point. Stützle. There's Stützle still, down low to the corner. To the point, Shabbat. Stützle with a shot, that deflects off a leg to the corner. 10 seconds to go in the power play. Stützle sends it back. Batherson with a turnaround chance. That's knocked down. And Hamilton now clears the puck out. And that'll do it. The Senators have 5 minutes of power play time and got almost nothing done.
8: Two shots that were easily stopped by the Devils netminder.
14: 4:50 to go in what is still a scoreless first period. And now here's Ridley Gregg in the corner. Back of the net now for Pinto. Pinto tries to center it, but it's stolen away from him by Nico Hischier. Hischier taps it ahead to center. And Timo Meier gets it to the corner, Ottawa zone. In behind his own net. Puck is sent ahead and out to center now. Here's Pinto. Lead pass on the wing for Ridley Gregg. It's in the zone. It's tied up. Here's Amadio. Amadio along the boards. He gets pinned by Chisholm. Kicks the puck out. And a chance for the Devils to get out. Evangelista headmans the puck to the line. Hischier drops it off, and that'll be an offside call. 4:05 to go in period one, still scoreless. 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
14: And got Zippo done.
8: Well, they got two shots, Dean. Come on, there's a little bit of accomplishment there. But yeah, they started the power play, the five-minute major that went to Anthony Mantha. He's gone for the game here. Senators with a full 5 minutes. The shots at the time were 5-1. They're now 7-1. There was precious little done from the Senators' power play. It looked anemic at times.
14: Spent a lot of time trying to retrieve the puck. Here's a centering pass. Oh, what a save by Linus Allmark coming across. And what turned into a bobble that turned into a 2-on-1 for New Jersey.
8: Great right pad save as Linus extends, and I think he robbed Amadeus Lombardi of a sure goal, Dean. What a save it was.
14: Chisholm banks the puck off the boards, back out to center. Bouncing in the neutral zone. There's Nick Cousins along the boards, loses the puck to Glass. Now Dillon, a one-time Winnipeg Jet, fires it in. Oddly enough, Dillon, despite driving his forearm through the face of Zetterlund, has registered no hits in this game. Back along the boards. Here's Chisholm at the point. Leaves it there on the turn. Backside pass. Here's Dillon with it. Drops it back to the point. Hughes with a shot. That's knocked down. Loose puck in front. And we're going to get a penalty call here. It's going to be against Ottawa. As Spence touches the puck in behind the net, that'll bring the call. Cross-checking is the call, and New Jersey's power play will hit the ice for the first time in this game.
8: Well, 17 minutes gone in this first period. It's 0-0. This has been a sloppy, not-so-clean game from the Ottawa Senators. They have...
28: Ottawa number 43, Minor Valley, for cross-checking.
8: Cross-checking on Tyler Cloven is the penalty, so the Devils get their opportunity with the man advantage. And even though they've been outshot in this period, they have not been... they have not been the worst of the two teams. The Senators just looking extremely sloppy. There wasn't much of a cross check there on Boakrist from Tyler Cloven, but he is called, and the Devils go to work and win the faceoff in the offensive zone.
14: Penalty kill brought to you by Alpine Credits. Back to the point it goes. Shot through traffic, doesn't get through the traffic, and Stanley clears the puck all the way back down ice.
8: Boy, filling some big shoes here. That's a lot of responsibility for the 21-year-old. Just his third game and defensive zone faceoff. He's on the ice for this penalty kill.
14: Yeah, he's got the big brain. Back to the line. Here's Hughes. Gets in. Slides the puck across. Fischer drops it back. Here's Brad now. Along the board. Sends it low. Evangelista. Back in front. Fischer gets tied up. Loses the puck. And it's steered back down ice by Stützle. This game brought to you in part by Capital Upfitters and by Casenzo Mechanical.
8: Well, Stützle got to that puck, Dean, because of an aggressive move in the high slot by Hoyt Stanley. The big brain poked the puck through traffic and got to him. And are we going to get a penalty here to...
14: Pick play.
8: Yeah, okay.
14: Luke Hughes is going to go off for interference as he took out Pinto at the line. And so we'll have 4-on-4 for 66 seconds. And then we'll have a 54-second Ottawa power play.
8: Boy, this is, you know, we have the benefit of replays here, and it's just a guy skating backwards and a guy watching the play, and then two collide. Okay.
14: I don't think it's a penalty either.
8: I don't think it's a penalty.
14: Because either. Hughes made no move to get in his way, made no move to interfere with them. They just hit each other, and Pinto went down. Pinto wasn't paying attention either. He's watching the puck carrier. Anyway, Gordon.
8: 66 seconds of 4-on-4 hockey here. 2:08 to go in period number one, so the Senators will close this period with a man advantage. Shots are 7-4. The score, 0-0.
14: All right. There we go. Amadio is out there. And taking the faceoff is Pinto. And off the draw, Amadio had a chance. Couldn't get the shot away, though. Back along the boards, Yakimchuk. Tried to walk it down the wall, couldn't, but Dill did get the puck deep. Now the Devils a chance to get it out. Hischier through the middle of the ice, gives it away as Amadio stole it from him with that active stick. And here's Pinto. Back to the Devils line and in. Pinto breaks on, tries to center it. That's knocked down by Hischier. And back come the Devils to center. Here's Timo Meier, flips it to the corner, goes to get it. Surprisingly, right now, early season, Timo Meier leads this team in hits. Dillon is second. Back to the point. Here's Siegenthaler with it. Fires the puck back in behind the Ottawa goal. Meier taking off the puck as Jordan Spence comes through to pick it up. Spence now waiting back of his net. Jack Hughes.
8: He takes a look at the penalty clock time here. 6 seconds. Ottawa will go on the man advantage.
14: And they are now brought to you by CAA North and East Ontario.
8: Full minute to work with.
14: To the line and in. Here's Stützle. Drops it back. The point. Back to the corner again for Stützle. Lekowski. Back to Stützle. Along the board. Stützle. Moves quick with it. Swings it back. Burakovsky, quick turn to get away from Dillon. Dillon back to the corner. Here's Cousins. Leaves it for Stützle. Swings it back. There's a quick shot that misses from Batherson. That rings the boards and ends up all the way back down in the Ottawa end.
8: This shot from that angle is a buzz kill for sure. Ottawa doing a nice job of just grinding this one out here. Good cycle by Burakovsky, Cousins, and Stützle.
14: Shabbat gets inside the zone, loses the puck, and Dawson Mercer clears it back down ice. And that'll do it for Ottawa's power play. And in a few seconds, that'll do it for period number one. As Yakimchuk picks it up, sends it ahead. And in the neutral zone, Puck is lobbed back to the Devils' line, and that'll do it. Scoreless after 20 in New Jersey.
13: Well, sloppy period, and if you're looking at it from a Senators perspective, very, very sloppy. It starts with a five-minute major power play opportunity, and they get two shots on goal, and neither one was a good scoring opportunity. The Devils, I think, actually had the better of the scoring chances, and they were outshot 7-4 in this first period of play, but two Devils players, including Amadeus Lombardi, were robbed by the right pad of Linus Ullmark. A couple of great pad saves, keeping this a scoreless game. Ottawa's got to pick up the pace without question.
14: After one period of play in New Jersey, Senators and Devils tied 0-0. Coming up, our first intermission with Graham and Brad, brought to you by the Myers Automotive Group. 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
29: That was a really nice save by Linus Ullmark, but unfortunately, that was the play of the period because Ottawa couldn't figure anything out with the power play. Time now for the first period scoring summary, and no goals to pass along. The Senators ended up going 0-for-3 on the power play. They had a five-minute major where they had two shots and was just super sloppy. Didn't get anything going, didn't get set up. New Jersey kills it off. The Devils 0-for-1 on the power play themselves. Shots on goal through 20 minutes, 7-4 Senators. We'd like to welcome everyone listening along the TSN 1200 Ottawa Senators Radio Network, including Lanark and Leeds 88.1 MyFM, Sirius XM, NHL Radio, TSN1200.ca, and Sens fans around the world streaming through the iHeartRadio app, and everyone listening on our flagship station on Ottawa Sports Radio TSN 1200. Coming up, the TSN 1200 St. Hubert Barbecue Out of Town scoreboard, and we'll analyze the first period with Brad Smith. 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
29: Right, Shooter, only two other NHL games tonight, or today, I should say. And earlier this afternoon, the Sabres with a 5-3 win over the Panthers.
25: Big goal by Tage Thompson. Third of the year for the Sabres.
29: Your guy, Tage.
25: Yes.
29: Meanwhile, Brady Tkachuk picked up his first point of the season for the Panthers in an assist. 8 o'clock start in Minnesota, where the 5-1 Golden Knights visit the 3-1-1 Wild.
25: Yeah, that'll be a good game. Vegas off to a great start, and we'll see what happens when they travel to Mini.
29: Major League Baseball postseason. Brewers have a 5-4 lead on the Dodgers. They're in the top of the 8th, and they lead one game to none. So we'll see if they can hang on to take a 2-0 series lead in the NLCS. To the ALCS, Game 1, Rays and Guardians from Tampa. They're warming up, starting shortly after 8 o'clock. It is 0-0, Senators and Devils from Jersey. And that was a really sloppy period by the Senators all around. But they get what amounts to basically 8 minutes in power play, including a 5-minute major, and they didn't do anything. What are you seeing in the power play? Like, not like they didn't score. Like, they didn't make a setup shooter.
25: No, it's not like they got robbed. Goaltender making a huge save, disconnected on the entries. That would be the biggest thing I see. There's no support there. The puck and the timing's off. The puck gets kicked out late. You saw it with Stützle and Pinto numerous times. Where it's almost a second too late. And then, in essence, the Devil's penalty killers cover two players with one guy. And so a lot of that was happening. So that 5-minute major, you hope that doesn't come back to haunt them. Because you'd like to get more than a couple of shots on net. The passing just wasn't there for the Sens.
29: Yeah, and not only were the passes off, it's just like, why are you making that decision? Like, why was that the play there? They even had an opportunity where they couldn't gain the zone, they couldn't get set up, nothing, and then New Jersey strips the puck off them, and then they shoot into the back of the leg, It's like, okay, here's a little mini 3-on-2 starting at like the top of the circles. And they don't get a sniff there either. Like, it was just super sloppy. I'd expect them to be sharper next period.
25: They'll be sharper. It's almost like a Thanksgiving hangover type thing. That's what it looks like. But and also the other thing is there's some things that uncharacteristic of the Senators. You saw Drake Batherson miss the net twice on the power play where he essentially iced the puck himself. And so the Sens are going to be a little bit sharper. Be interesting to see here what happens, Creech, with at even strength. What Coach Travis Green does with the lines.
29: Yeah. What? Just before we move on too far, the 5-minute major was for Mantha Board on Nick Mattanpalo, who left the game. It was numbers. Like, he put his hands on his numbers, shoves them into the board face first. No update on his status yet, but what did you think of that hit?
25: It's worthy of a 5-minute major. He turns well before Mantha commits to making the hit, and he hits him anyways, directly from behind in the numbers. So if you're looking for a great example of what a 5-minute major is from hitting from behind, that's one.
29: Devils playing physicals. There was that. There was Dylan with a big hit he was penalized for on Zetterlund. There was another hit, a big hit on Ridly Gregg. Looks like they're playing pretty heavy.
25: They are, and that's part of their game plan, I think, is to target some of the more skilled Senator forwards and be physical and play a grinding style. So we'll see how the Senators adapt to that.
29: So 9 out of the 20 minutes in that first period were spent on special teams. So I don't have a good feel for 5-on-5, but because of how sloppy and disjointed that whole period was for the Senators, do you expect some different looks in terms of the lines to start the second period just to get them going?
25: I would think you'll give everyone your first shift is free, and then we'll see after that. Because to your point, a lot of guys sat there that don't play special teams, and you're sitting for 15 minutes or 12 minutes without moving. He'll want to get everyone going again, and then we'll see, the Travis Green blender where he's not afraid to move guys around.
29: Linus Omark wasn't too busy, but he looks crisp. Big save. We play it as the play of the period. Looks good.
25: But this is what he's done.
29: Yeah,
25: it's early in the season, but not too busy. But all of a sudden, Amadeus Lombardi with a great look from 5 feet away, and the pad comes out, and boom, he stops it. And then he stopped Cody Glass with 3 minutes left. So yeah, he hasn't been busy. But when those two grade A scoring opportunities materialized, he was there.
29: Anything else about the Devils surprise you? Or I know you, like, we talked about the physicality. You talked pregame about wanting to get a look at Dougie Hamilton. Like, anything stand out in that period from anyone? Okay, whether it's Hamilton or anyone else?
25: Well, I like not so much Hamilton, but when they had their opportunity in the power play, they moved it around quite well there. They've got guys that are agile. They're smaller, skilled forwards. Your Hughes, your Bratz, they twist and turn, and they're very evasive. But you see how fast that puck moves on the half boards. And Bratz, a guy, I thought he was very good for Jersey that period. He's not afraid to take it to the net despite being undersized.
29: All right, that does it for our first intermission, which that first period was a rough one for the Senators. They had 8 minutes in power play time and didn't generate pretty much anything as the struggles in the power play continue to start the season. So it's 0-0 after 20 minutes. The first intermission has been brought to you by the Myers Automotive Group. Coming up, it is the call of the second period with Dean Brown and Gord Wilson. At the end of the score, first period, the score is 0-0. 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